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1: I've got AC/DC coming up next, and then it looks like Pearl Jam might have unveiled their new drummer, possibly. Yeah, we'll get into it. Bush, here's Come Down.

Rock 106.9. Humans were not created to sit in silence. We were born to be loud. Guaranteed human.

Canton's Rock Station, Rock 106.9. Mother Nature strikes AC/DC twice. They had to postpone yet another show this past weekend due to bad weather. We'll get to that after AC/DC. They're next. Green Day. Here's Longview.

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We're sending you and a guest to see Metallica on their next leg of their M72 World Tour. You'll be at opening night. All the details on how to win after Sublime. They're coming up next. Led Zeppelin. You need.

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1: Billy Idol, part of the class in 2026. He's being inducted in the Rock Hall of Fame. He deserves it. Billy Idol. Here's White Wedding.

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Just rocking your Tuesday night. I mean, it's almost hump day. We're just a few minutes away. Hot Shumley. I've got Black Sabbath coming up after this. Pearl Jam. Here's Evenflo.

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Rock 106.9. And just like that, Scorpions had to postpone a lot of their 2026 dates, three of which were in Mexico and that eight-date Las Vegas residency that even I was looking forward to and I wasn't going. So these shows could be held August, September 2027.

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1: Thanks for hanging out. It's Stacey with you in a new documentary chronicling Def Leppard, the rise from Sheffield to total global stardom. And a lot of never-before-seen footage.

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1: Thanks for hanging out. It's Stacy with you. Alice in Chains, their 30th anniversary of the MTV Unplugged live album, just got a reissue as of Friday. If you want to get your hands on that, search it out.

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1: 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It's Stacy with you. On Friday of this week, October 2nd, it will mark 9 years since we lost Tom Petty.

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1: Thanks for hanging out. It's Stacy with you. And long live Def Leppard. A theatrical release of a new documentary supposed to hit theaters in early 2027.

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Stacy with you on this iHeartRadio station as we close out the month. Time is flying. And hey, I mean, it's payday.

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1: Linkin Park, that documentary going to be in theaters tonight, here Wednesday night, the first of a couple different showings. Next one would be Saturday, October 3rd, if you can't make it.

Rock 106.9. Thanks for hanging out. It's Stacey with you. And I've seen Metallica a couple times. Love watching them live. One of my favorite bands. It's such an experience. You get to hang out with people that are like-minded. You want to go see them in Vancouver? The Canucks are so nice. So you could be a part of this opening night for Metallica's M72 World Tour. We could fly you and a guest to Vancouver to catch this show. Be in the snake pit. The prize doesn't end there, but I'm not going to ruin it all for you. It's thanks to Q Prime. Just sign up to win. You'll be so stoked if you win. So that's your marching orders, is sign up. 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Rock 106.9. Thanks for hanging out. It's Stacey with you. Hey, if you're bi-monthly, it's payday today. All right. And tomorrow is October. Don't know when it happened. We have 3 months left in the whole year. And October, yes, indicating an eighth month is the 10th month. Let's just make you think about that.

0: Jeffrey. Here is, let's see, someone sent a photo. Kimmy, she sends text messages frequently. She says, here's a picture of me and my white dad being rich and elitist on the golf course. And there they are. What do you think of that, Jeffrey?
1: Okay, so, I mean, nobody should be butthurt over jokes about golf, okay? That's my opinion.
2: But it's not your opinion. It's actually George's.
0: That's a black guy, by the way, if you didn't see that picture.
1: Yes, I did see that, okay. What I'm getting at is, like, people are just so butthurt over comedy. It's outrageous. It shouldn't be. Just laugh a little bit, for crying out loud.
3: Well, tell a joke.
1: That's someone else hasn't told. Well, unfortunately, sorry, but that's sort of ingrained in my head, so it's the only one I could think of at the moment. So, I mean, that's why I could never be a stand-up comic, because I could never come up with anything original. So that's why I would not make it as a stand-up comic.
0: It's almost impossible for him to come up with any original thought whatsoever in anything. Like, if you ask Jeffrey something, the reply that you will get is almost assuredly from a cartoon. Family Guy, Scooby-Doo, some cartoon you've never heard of from like 1972 or whatever.
4: Japanese cartoon, yeah.
0: And so that's basically how he answers, or maybe a movie. It could be potentially a movie or a George Carlin stand.

0: Just kidding. Or am I? Find out for yourself and download the Rover Radio app today.
1: Charlie, what'd you find about somebody being pointed at yesterday?
2: So, yesterday, the fever.
1: Indiana fever?
2: Yes.
1: Okay, yeah, Caitlin Clark. You know who's a big fan of Caitlin Clark? Jack Smith.
2: What color is their
1: special counsel? Blue, navy blue.
2: Okay, so the other team,
1: okay,
2: there's some sort of foul, and a fan stood up after the foul and was pointing. Just like, get out of here.
1: At the player?
2: And then this player, Aja Wilson, she gets really mad about it.
1: Here it is.
2: So the player's going to be on the right side of the hoop. The guy.
1: Okay.
2: So that hasn't happened yet.
1: All right.
2: I think the guy is standing right now.
1: Oh, jeez. That lady just...
2: So, no, did you see the point? He's pointing.
1: Oh, okay. Yeah, I see the guy.
3: Oh, okay.
1: All right, hold on. So let me go back. Okay, so I mean, this foul is... I mean, she... Okay, this is that Sophie Cunningham.
3: Yes.
2: Yeah.
3: Mm-hmm.
1: Okay. And she gets essentially... It looks like she just gets blasted, just thrown to the ground here. And this guy in the hat is pointing at this woman. Pointing.
2: Yeah, then she just... She leaves
3: his
2: the
3: wife.
2: His wife,
3: yeah.
1: Oh, come on. Give me a break. What a baby. That player, you should be suspended immediately for going into the stands. She went into the stands.
4: But what a pussy. He sat down so fast.
3: His wife pulled him down.
1: First of all, this woman is about 6 feet taller than him. I mean, she's a giant. I bet anybody's going to back down to this woman.
5: I read that she was hit with a technical, I think, because of going into the audience.
1: But that guy didn't do anything wrong. What did that guy do?
5: The player was hit with a technical.
4: Well, not the fan, yeah.
5: No, that's what I'm saying. The player was hit with a technical, not the fan.
2: Oh, so the player got to do some foul shots?
6: Courtside Indiana Fever fan.
1: No, I thought the fan. They brought the fan out. Who got hit with the foul shot?
2: So this guy, he's got some more views of it if you want to see. And he kind of explains what's happening.
6: Game two of their playoff matchup after the fan pointed at her after a foul call. The fan was then escorted out to the back and was actually able to return to the game. The Indiana Fever releasing us.
1: That's completely normal fan behavior
2: But
1: here,
2: did they say that he got kicked out and was allowed to return?
1: Yeah. They kicked him out, but they let him come back.
2: For pointing?
7: No, they probably brought him out for a safety. Because it looked like everybody was booing and going crazy.
1: Yeah, they shouldn't, but... This just pointing at somebody, player. I mean, you see that in every game. Like, if there's a foul or a penalty or whatever, everybody becomes, sure, you're not close to the action, but you become an immediate referee and you're pointing and you're going, hey! You know, like,
2: and that's what that one girl's known for.
7: Oh,
1: Sophie Cunningham. Yeah.
6: Statement saying, following a report of a comment directed toward a player, arena security spoke with the fan involved and witnesses. Security determined there was no violation of the fan code of conduct. The fan was not removed from the arena. We consider the matter
3: closed. Oh, she's going after the...
6: And here's what Aja had to say about the incident.
1: Yeah, that guy should...
8: And, with the baseline situation, I don't know if you guys know me, but I don't really get into the bull. I know. I try to play my game. Keep it pushing.
1: I don't get into the bull yet.
3: Yeah.
1: Except for when you go into the stands. Yeah.
8: But if I'm just walking because I just got the foul, I'm chilling, and if I see a man come at me, taking steps towards me and pointing at me.
1: Oh, stop it.
8: I don't give a damn what you said. I don't give a damn how you said it, the tone. That is unacceptable. You don't step towards me. You never should step and point at me. I'm not for that shit. At all. Excuse my French. And God bless me. But that there...
1: This lady is insane. Absolutely insane. This is...
3: She has a right to feel that way.
1: No, she does not have a right to go into the stands and go after...
3: I didn't say that,
1: but she
3: can feel that she was threatened.
8: It's unacceptable. And how he gets back in the game because they said he didn't do anything. Of course he didn't. And that's fine. And I apologize to my team because I got us a tech and I really... But it's just certain things that I'm just not going to allow.
1: You're not going to allow a guy to point at you.
8: It's just unacceptable. So,
1: and she's like, he stepped to me. I've got to watch this again. Let me see here. Where's this? Where's he took? that's stepping to her. That's it.
3: He's out basically of his seat.
2: Basically on the court, Rover.
3: He is
2: blocking the shots.
3: He's on the court. Yeah. He's outside of the court.
1: You guys are
3: he
1: crazy.
3: He's standing
1: up next to his seat. This is ridiculous. No. He's not even in front of.
3: He's in the aisle.
1: He's in the second row, and he's not even in front of the first row. This is ridiculous. Bomb there, but you know what can you do?
5: Yeah, she plays for the Las Vegas Aces, and that's like the Fever's like toughest team that the Fever's faced all season.
1: So she's trying to make it seem like this guy was about ready to just kill her, and she had to defend herself. That is a strong.
2: Did you see the same woman, I think just a week ago, this video of her was going around. I have it over here. They're going to run out onto the court, and this worker is right by the curtain. See this? All right, now watch. She's going to run out.
1: Okay.
3: Oh, man.
2: Just gets...
1: Oh, blasts the worker. Oh. Oh, my God.
4: I like that angle better.
3: So sad.
1: Oh. The lady, she kind of looks through the little curtain and she to make sure nobody's coming.
2: Like, oh, can I pass?
1: Where did they come?
3: She
1: totally did not.
3: That's sad. Aw. She's older, too.
1: How? How janky is the WNBA? Wow. Anyway, so, yeah, That's really ridiculous. That I mean, if that happened in the NBA, that would be a. I think that player would be suspended. I would assume for going after a fan like that. I think, right?
2: Oh yeah, especially after that one, the Pacers thing,
1: where they end up fighting in the crowd.
2: Yeah, they don't. I don't think they'd stand for that anymore.
1: What they call Malice at the Palace?
2: That was it.
1: BA says, why aren't we yelling about this chick yelling at Sophie Cunningham while she's on the ground and then she charges him? If anyone stepped to someone, it was her stepping to him. What a joke. All right, I've got to take a quick break. Country Chris, you're on Rover's Morning Glory. Good morning, Country Chris.
9: What's up, y'all? I was about to hang up.
1: Huh?
9: I was about to hang up, but I thought he was going to break, and I was like, he ain't going to get me when he comes back. No, you're absolutely right. She should be banned a couple games, something. The only reason she went after this dude is because of a white guy. And she's been in a couple of podcasts where she talks about she can't stand white people, and white people are the worst. And it's 100%. If this was a black man, she would have sat there and done nothing.
1: Wait, so I don't know anything about this. So you're telling me that she's gone on podcasts and said that she can't stand white people and white people are the worst?
9: Yes, she's gone on a couple of different WNBA podcasts and like these girl talk couch podcast stuff.
1: I wonder what would happen if a player said that, and I'm just taking your word for it. I don't know that what you're saying is true or not, but I'm just wondering what would happen if a white player said that about black people.
9: I can't stand black people. He'd be kicked out of the league. I mean,
1: they're the worst.
9: They would instantly be kicked out of the league.
1: Yeah.
9: But yeah, like Charlie said a minute ago, the only reason that Stan pointed at her is because that's the Sophie Cunningham name. I mean, it's a blatant foul. He pointed like, oh, she fouled. And then this woman's going to come rushing into the stands because she's so fragile that, you know, somebody pointing at her sends her into a tirade.
1: Yeah.
9: It's insane.
1: And this foul is, I mean, look at this foul here. She does just throw Sophie Cunningham down to the ground. It looks like professional wrestling, not basketball.
9: Yeah. They do that to Sophie and Caitlin every single game. Like, them girls get the hell beat out of them.
1: Yeah.
9: And I mean, a bunch of other girls there, too, in the WNBA. But, yeah, I mean, if this had been anybody else, none of that would have happened. And if the roles were reversed, the player would be kicked out.
1: All right. Country Chris, thank you. Let me take a quick break. We'll be right back. Hang on.
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1: It's insane to me. Today is the last day of September, but here we are. Let's make the best of it. I'm Teresa, Guns N' Roses. How you feeling? All right, let's go.
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1: I'm Teresa, just kind of looking ahead. We got October right there, and we're going to start thinking about the holidays, money, finances, stress. We don't want you to stress. I'm going to tell you how to start winning lots of cash from us in two songs.

0: Canton's Rock Station, Rock 106.9. I'm Teresa, jumping in to get you guys ready. 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
1: Okay, who's got the controversy on the social media? Believe it or not, Nirvana. Who is being dragged? I'm going to tell you all about it in two songs. It's actually one of the most ridiculous things I've ever seen in my life. Hang on.

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I love you guys a lot. 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Like, what's your take on the Pat Smear thing? Don't you think it's... Am I the only one that thinks it's ridiculous? He's getting hate?

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Humans were not created to sit in silence. We were born to be loud. Guaranteed, humans.

0: Canton's Rock Station, Rock 106.9. I'm Teresa, making sure you have a shot to go see Metallica in Vancouver, kicking off their big 2027 M72 World Tour. 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

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Let me slide in and give a little love to my new friend, Christopher. Christopher with a K. I got your Motley Crue literally on the way, and it's after Incubus here, so don't move a muscle.

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I'm Teresa. Don't forget to make us number one preset and keep Canton's Rock Station at your fingertips. So anytime you hit that button, we're there. 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

Rock 106.9. Let me just tell you, it's been the greatest week ever for fans like me. First, we got a Slipknot announcement for the stadium tour. Then APC is coming back on the road. I'll give you the details in two songs.

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1: Let me take a quick left to give a little love to POG today. They dropped a new single called Outbreak. It is good. It's hard. Like all caps, underlined, bold, font. It's amazing.

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1: I hope you're having a fantastic afternoon. It's my final hour with you. I'm Teresa on this final day of September. You got to do something to make the moment, all right? Cherry on top of the month. What's it going to be?

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Well, let me jump in for 1 second. Spider-Man 4 looks like they're going to put it back into theaters. It's already the third biggest movie of all time. But they're going to add some new bits to it, some extended cut stuff. So prepare for that. When I get the date, I'll toss it to you.

Canton's Rock Station, Rock 106.9. This is going to be a great way to go out with a big Metallica bang. Let me get you qualified for the Vancouver trip. Watch them kick off the tour in the Snake Pit with a friend on us. 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
1: Canton's Rock Station, Rock 106.9. Gotta love it, Dan. And it's mostly the younger generations that are upset about Pat Smear standing on stage smoking a cigarette during the VMAs. And I'm like, look, Pat's old school, like the rest of us, right? Now, I don't smoke, but in, you know, back in the day, when you're in a band, you smoke wherever, okay? I mean, Keith Richards doesn't give a damn. He'll light up in church. He just doesn't care. But my funny part was, I'm like, it's hilarious because some of the people that I see posting and just having one of these clutching of the pearls, like, oh my God, like, are you just trying to get attention? Is that what this is all about? Because all I do is see videos on them just sucking on a vape like nobody's business. I'm like, okay then.
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106.9. And excited to see Phil Collins at the Rock and Roll Hall of Fame along with everybody else, man. Billy Idol and Oasis and Iron Maiden. Even though they'll be appearing remotely, it's still going to be a hell of a time. It's November 14th on Disney Plus for that. It's Green Day.

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Rock 106.9. It's hump day evening. We're halfway to the weekend. I'm excited about that. Guns N' Roses coming up. White Snake. Here I go again.

Canton's rock station, Rock 106.9. I think the band Kansas has one of the great harmonies in rock and roll. We'll do that song after Bush. Here's Glycerine.

Canton's Rock Station, Rock 106.9. You know, this weekend, first weekend of October, what's the earliest acceptable time to put up your Halloween decorations? There's a recent poll. I've got the answers for those of you like me who already have Halloween decorations up. We'll get to it after Foreigner. They're coming up next. 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
1: Guys, shout out to those of you listening in your man cave right now, whether it's a spare room, the shed out back, or you're parked in the garage, rocking out. We appreciate it. Foo Fighters are next. Tom Petty, here's Running Down a Dream. It was

0: Canton's Rock Station, Rock 106.9. Tomorrow's the first day of October, September behind us. I know, it's exciting. You need to plan accordingly, though. 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So financial experts say you should treat the additional paycheck as a normal paycheck. Maybe put it away. Use it for your Christmas fund.
1: 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Tune out all those work emails and turn up that twin-turbo V6 engine. Instead of letting the kids play online, show them some epic inclines. Turn your 8-person family dinner into an exhilarating off-road adventure. Nissan Armada is here. Intelligent four-wheel drive cannot prevent collisions or provide enhanced traction in all conditions. 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